系啦，我哋嘅命运咧颠沛流离，但系我哋唔会因为曲折离奇影响我哋嘅。就好似郑同学就是一个好好嘅例子咧，鼓励咗我哋咧，点样样咧喺一啲困难逆境之中咧，继续重新去出发啦吓。咁啊，继续咧喺我哋《非常人物生活杂志》里边咧，阿同阿阿郑同学咧倾下偈先。头先佢讲咗咧好多嗰啲困难啊，遇上一啲点样嘅挫折啊，咁亦都有啲老师帮佢啦。咁但系以我所知咧，佢设计咗一个咧叫做无障碍专属学习